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0: 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And they're some very good friends of mine. My name is Just a Lot of Superstar C.
1: And I have something here. The first call of the night goes by the name of Shakia from Soundview Projects. Kareem Everlasting, Equan Allah. And that's Rakim Basha Allah from South Shore High School. They always make dedications with world's famous. Michelle from Best Dive is checking us out. Dre B checking us out. Ace Ski from Brownsville.